Nothing but great music on a Sunday night. Welcome to the wide, wonderful world of Butter, the OJs, and used to be my girl. I'm Patty Jackson. Thanks for joining us. We've got the spinner.

We've got Switch on WDIS-FM with Philly's best R&B and throwbacks. Good evening. I'm Patty Jackson. Thanks so much for joining us. Those storms that came through South Philly and West Philly, they were calling them microbursts. They seem more to me like a tornado, but just a special prayer going out to those who either have damaged homes or cars or the trees. It was really something. But I got to give a big shout out to Stephanie Saunders of South Philly because I was in her block for a block party. We were doing this big block party and it never happened. Part of Philly 250, myself and Doc B. But Stephanie, I thank you for your hospitality. I thank you for taking me in. I know your family was like, Patty Jackson is in our house. What is she doing sitting here? But Stephanie, I thank you. I thank you. And I'm very appreciative. Anton Moore, love you as well. Thank you so much. What's coming up on a Sunday night? How about some Natalie Cole? We've got Breakwater. We've got The Whispers. And we've got $1,000 for you because Pay Your Bills is back. Let me explain. We're paying bills around here starting tomorrow because during the week between 9 and 5, you're going to hear this.

We've got the Whispers on WDAS-FM, and they're going to be doing my Party in the Park with Jeffrey Osborne and Howard Hewitt. We're giving away tickets. 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I'm Patty Jackson. These guys are coming to the Dell with Stephanie Mills and the Isley Brothers. We've got Breakwater.

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And on Sunday nights, this is what we do. We give you the best oldies on the radio, the wide, wonderful world of butter. I'm Patty Jackson. Here's Smokey.

It's Marvin Gaye on a Sunday night, WDAS, with Philly's Best, R&B and Throwbacks, The Wide Wonderful World of Butter. Good evening, I'm Patty Jackson, and thanks for hanging out with us. We got some Earth, Wind & Fire on the way, some Cheryl Lynn.

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I'm Patty Jackson. We've got Cheryl Lynn.

0: It's Funkadelic on a Sunday night, WDAS, with Philly's best R&B and throwbacks. I'm Patty Jackson, and this is what we do on Sunday night, the wide, wonderful world of butter. Hey, DJ Fat Cat, he is an incredible DJ celebrating his birthday this weekend. Love you much and hope it is the start of a great week. It's going to be a hot week. I'm going to tell you that. Another heat wave is expected in the area, so be aware. Also this week, some great shows coming up at the Dell. We've got Kim and Tamia Thursday night. Then Saturday, if you love gospel music, Gospel Under the Stars with Tasha Cobbs Leonard. Now, there will be a two for Tuesday where you buy one ticket and you get one ticket free. Select sections, all shows. What's coming up tonight? We got some Teddy. We got some First Choice. We've got the Jacksons and more great music coming up. Hi, everybody. It's Patty Jackson, and I want to talk to you about someone very special, Dr. Kellen Hodges. If you're dreaming of a perfect smile, she's the one.
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Who wants to win $1,000? 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Welcome to the wide, wonderful world of Butter and Patty Jackson. Here's Teddy.

We've got Earth, Wind, and Fire on a Sunday night, a little blue light in the basement, and devotion. Good evening, I'm Patty Jackson. Sunday night, the wide, wonderful world of butter, and we've got Confunction.

It's Bloodstone for Delaware County on WDAS and Never Gonna Let You Go. I'm Patty Jackson. Blue Lights in the Basement, a part of the wide, wonderful world of butter. By special request, here's Rolls Royce.

want to do something different tonight. Why don't you come over to my place? Let me put on some dinner for us. Get us a couple of bottles of wine. And then I can just rub your shoulders and ease all your tensions and your nerves from the day. Matter of fact, I'll even take your shoes off and rub your feet, because I know you've been on them all day and you're tired and they're hot. So listen, I tell you what you do. After you get home,

0: We've got Lou Rawls on WDAS, and Let Me Be Good to You. This song, or just hearing Lou Rawls, always puts a smile on my face because my dad, when he was alive, he would walk around the house, you know, singing like he was Lou Rawls, and he could not sing, but, you know, he thought he was doing something, singing Lou Rawls. I'm Patty Jackson. Thanks so much for hanging out with us on a Sunday night. To our music maestro, Steve Mason, thank you for everything. To you, our listeners, Butter would say nothing beats a great song, and he never lied. I'm Patty Jackson. Keith Sweat is coming up with the Sweat Hotel. 5 o'clock this morning, Donnie McClurkin. 6 o'clock, Steve Harvey. And we're going to be back in the middle of your day with plenty of sunshine right here on WDAS. Thanks for hanging out. Hang on. Keith Sweat at the Sweat Hotel is next. 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
2: This is love in the making. 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If you want to call me, the number is 866-92.

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It's Devin Campbell on WDAS-FM, and he says he's ready. Is he? I'm Patty Jackson, WDAS. What's the 411? I hope you guys are ready because another heat wave is coming this week. So make sure you're prepared and stay cool and hydrated. Tonight, Wiggins Park, Camden, New Jersey, it's Kid and Play. They're going to be doing a show tonight, and it's all for free. Tomorrow night, the All-Star Game, Major League Baseball's biggest night, the Midsummer Classic, is happening right here in Philadelphia. And Boys to Men is going to play a big part coming in at the bottom of the fifth inning. They're going to be performing It's All About Stand Up to Cancer. Jennifer Hudson is doing America the Beautiful. And our very own Patti LaBelle is doing the national anthem. Chris Sanchez of the Phillies is going to be the starting pitcher for the National League. And it's going to be good to see that spotlight on our city with the Major League Baseball All-Star Game here in Philly. Let's get back into the music. We've got Kehlani.

0: 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It could be yours because you're going to hear a keyword at the top of the hour. 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Type it in. Your shot at winning $1,000. We have it for you, courtesy of Attorney Big Al. If you want us to pay your bills, guess what? We're ready. I'm Patty Jackson. I got the latest from Jill Scott. We've got Aaliyah on the way. We've got some Anita Baker and more of your favorites. Stay with us.
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Good morning. I'm Patty Jackson. Jill Scott's going to be home doing 4 sold-out shows at the Met Broughton Poplar. 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
1: 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Enter it now.

We've got Keisha Cole on WDAS. She's coming to the Dell Music Center this summer. Good morning, I'm Patty Jackson. Here's Usher and Summer Walker.

0: It's October London on a Monday, WDAS, with Philly's best R&B and throwbacks. We're going commercial free.
1: Mm-hmm.
0: We have a lot of your favorites, including Sister Sledge, the OJs, Patti LaBelle. We got some Luther Vandross. We got some Chris Brown. We've got Fantasia. We've got $1,000 because we've teamed up with Attorney Big Al. And you're going to hear this keyword at the top of the hour. 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Type it in. You're shot at $1,000 because at WDAS, in addition to the great music, we are paying bills. And your chance is coming up. I'm Patti Jackson. We're going commercial free now.
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0: 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Uncle Steve just trying to tell you the truth. If you don't want to hear the truth, go on, try it your way. Write a book. Let me know how it work out for you. Wake up.
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Patti LaBelle on WDAS with Philly's Best R&B and Throwbacks. Tomorrow night, she is singing the national anthem, the Major League Baseball All-Star Game, the Classic, is in Philadelphia. 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I'm Patti Jackson. We're inside Cafe 105, the sound of Philadelphia. We've got the OJs.

We've got Luther Vandross on WDAS-FM. And I remember years ago, I heard a DJ, I think it could have been Wayne Joel. He was like, everything is going to be all right because Luther Vandross is on the radio. I'm having a Monday, so I needed to hear this Luther WDAS with Philly's Best. R&B and throwbacks and Patty Jackson. We're inside an hour's worth of commercial-free music, and we've got LL Cool J.

It's Chris Brown, Bryson Tiller on WDAS. I'm Patty Jackson. Good afternoon. What's the 411? Well, you know, it's all about the All-Star Game. Major League Baseball has taken over Philadelphia. Tonight, it's the T-Mobile Home Run Derby. This is a huge night. All the pregame stuff starts at 7, but it's airing on Netflix if you don't have tickets down at Citizens Bank Park. But that's a big event where a lot of the great players come out for the Home Run Derby. Let's go to the phone to get a winner. Big comedy show is coming, Earthquake and Friends, at the new Lansdowne Theater, which, can I tell you, is absolutely fabulous. We've got Kim Whitley Jr. from the Steve Harvey Morning Show, Guy Tori, Darren Fleet, Saturday, August 22nd. I've got your tickets for the 10 o'clock show, so call me, 215-263-1053. Outside of Philly, 1-877-894-1053. I need a winner. 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Call me now.

0: We've got Sade on WDAS with Philly's Best R&B and Throwbacks, wrapping up an hour's worth of commercial-free music. I'm Patty Jackson. We're minutes away. You know we're paying bills around here. 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Type it in. You're shouted $1,000 courtesy of Attorney Big Al. Our first winner of the day is Adrienne Robinson of Northeast Philadelphia. She wins tickets for Earthquake and Friends. Who are the friends? Kim Whitley Jr. from the Steve Harvey Morning Show. Guy Tori, Darren Fleet at the newly renovated and, can I say, beautiful Lansdowne Theater. 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

We've got Kehlani and Full Dead. I'm Patty Jackson. Let's get another winner because Anthony Hamilton, he's on his way to the Dell Music Center July 23rd. 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

0: WDAS with Philly's best R&B and throwbacks, Silk Sonic, Bruno Mars, Anderson .Paak, and Leave the Door Open. 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Anthony Hamilton, Joe, and John B. are coming to the Dell Music Center July 23rd. 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Wow, this is going to be a great show. Now, this week at the Dell, we're gearing up for Kim. Kim is going to be there this Thursday. Saturday, we're having Gospel Under the Stars, and we've got Tasha Cobbs-Leonard. 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I'm Patty Jackson, $1,000. 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Keith Sweat, Aaliyah, Mariah the Scientist, and more of your favorites are coming up. Stay with me.
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1: 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I don't know what else to tell you. Uncle Steve just trying to tell you the truth. If you don't want to hear the truth, go on, try it your way. Write a book. 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

We've got Case on WDAS. We're Philly's best R&B and throwbacks and Patty Jackson. What's the 411? You feel the excitement in the air because the Major League Baseball All-Star Game is in Philly tonight at Citizens Bank Park. 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The actual game is taking place tomorrow at Citizens Bank Park. 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It's a free concert series every Tuesday at the Morris Estates, right there, the Rec Center, 1610 West Shelton Avenue. 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It's free. I'm going to be your host. We've got the Urban Gorilla Orchestra, and they're going to be performing. We're down there between 5:30 and 8, and we do have a great time. Let's get back into the music on a Monday. We've got the King of Pop.

0: We've got Usher and Summer Walker on WDAS with Philly's Best R&B and Throwbacks. Hang on. Frankie Darcell is coming up and Chico's commercial free starting at 4:20, 90 minutes of nonstop music. And that includes Cosmo and Kev at 5 with the traffic jam. 7 tonight, we've got the Quiet Storm with the D-Move.
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10: 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We laughed. The ice was broken, and we've been friends ever since.
11: Hershey's. 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

0: Kamala Harris.
1: How are you?
0: Is this Frankie?
1: It is.
0: Hi. How you doing?
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3: I love it. Thank you, Frankie D.
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1: I am.
4: Please hold for the president. Frankie?
1: Mr. President, how are you?
4: I am doing great. Thanks for having me on.
5: This is David E. Talbert, filmmaker, but best friend of Frankie Darcell. Well, you better be glad I'm married.
1: Governor Phil Murphy from New Jersey.
6: Frankie, how are you?
1: I've been waiting on you.
6: I apologize. I won't let it happen again.
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0: 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Thanks a lot for having your ears on. I am so glad to be back. Everybody needs a little rest and relaxation. 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
0: Well, you know what? I missed you too. I do. And got a lot going on this week. Today, I'm going to give you a shot. Today is the first day. 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

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We're the home of the Pay the Bills contest coming up at 4 o'clock. It'll be your shot at winning, so get ready, all right? Listen, he's written hits for Johnny Gill, Trey Songz, Toni Braxton, and more. It's the latest from Kevin Ross. This is

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Want to shout out Kathy and Ron celebrating their 10th anniversary today. Met them at the museum as we celebrated with Citizens Bank. Congratulations to you on your anniversary. It's a sweet thing. Here's Rufus featuring Chaka Khan.

0: gorgeous Monday afternoon, Frankie Darcell. I'm so glad to be back. Thanks a lot for the phone calls as well.
1: Hey, Frankie girl, welcome back. I missed you.
0: I missed you too. And you, girlfriend, got some rest and a relaxation. We all need it from time to time. We're inside 90 minutes of continuous music. We're Philly's best R&B and throwbacks 105.3.

0: The commercial-free commute down in Florida. Thanks a lot for having your ears on. Here's your request for Big.
1: Yeah. This album is dedicated to all the teachers that told me I never amount to nothing. To all the people that lived above the buildings that I was hustling from that called the police on me when I was just trying to make some money to feed my daughter.
0: Yeah.

0: 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What's happening? Frankie Darcel with you. And listen, got a lot going on, including $1,000. Yeah, we're giving you a shot at a winning $1,000 Monday through Friday. Make sure that you got your ears on. We start at 9 o'clock in the morning. So 9, 10, 11, 12, 1, 2, 3, 4, and 5 o'clock, right? At the top of the hour, you're going to hear the keyword. When you hear it, all you have to do is go to the website, input the keyword for your shot at winning $1,000. We want to put some coins in your pocket. It's being brought to you by Attorney Big Al. You can contact Attorney Big Al at 1-800-HURT-123. 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All right. 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
1: 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If you ain't going to do that, man, I'm sorry. I don't know what else to tell you. Uncle Steve just trying to tell you the truth. If you don't want to hear the truth, go on, try it your way. Write a book. 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

0: 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I think for many of us, we were shocked. Many were surprised, and there's been a lot of commentary online about the passing of Senator Lindsey Graham of South Carolina. There are many who would say some of the policies that, especially of late, that he supported, things that he has said, communities that have been, some would say, damaged as a result of his policies, that are different from what they may have been about maybe a year, 2 or 3 years ago. Some would say the hypocrisy or the flipping politically of some of the positions and laws and legislation he did push. Then there are those that would say there was something he wanted to do different, but we never know the date, the time, or the place. So when I thought about the passing of the senator this weekend and all of the commentary and memes that are out there, some not very kind, some would say some deserving of some of the ridicule. But we will all at some time make a transition. And I wanted to look at this from a different perspective. But not only for the senator, but for each and every one of us, is the last thing you did, the last thing you said, the last family event that you attended, the last conversation you had, is that the legacy you want to leave? You never know the date, the time, or the place. What legacy will he leave? What legacy will you leave? What conversations will be left undone? Just a thought and a different perspective. Keep in mind, whatever it is, if he even had the opportunity to do it over or fix what we always think, I'll fix it later. Later may not ever come. It's all in divine order. On the more Philly's best R&B and throwbacks, 105.3 WDAS.
1: Heavy on the Schuylkill westbound from University to the Vine, and you're heavy again from Gladwin to Conshohocken with a crash now off to the shoulder. Eastbound Schuylkill slows from Conshohocken to Gladwin, then again Montgomery down to...
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0: Philly's best R&B and throwback to 105.3 WDAS. Thanks a lot for letting a sister ride shotgun with you. My name is Frankie Dartel. That is going to do it for me as we move forward with the Quiet Storm. It is next with Ademo. I want to say what's going on to Miss Helen. She is in the Northeast. And I wanted the information again. I want to give it before I go because there are still some folks in the community with some downed wires, trees in their neighborhoods. What a tough, tough storm came through here a couple of days ago and people are still recouping. 311. You can also download the 311 app. And the Neighborhood Community Action Center, they can assist with all other city requests. So go to 311. You can download the mobile app and get some information there. All right. Remember, if you happen to see any down wires or something like that, stay away and make sure that you call 911 or PICO. Use 911 for emergency services. All right. On the way, more Philly's best R&B and throwbacks. Ademo next. And Keith Sweat at midnight with The Quiet Storm. We're Philly's best. 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
3: On southbound 95, the off-ramp to Ridley Park is closed with a vehicle fire. Northbound Route 1, Roosevelt Boulevard, there's an accident between the Schuylkill and Ridge Avenue with delay.
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